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Wood stove kettle's warm when the rain pours down.

I have a lot of stories I'd like to tell. I've been everywhere, done everything. You might not believe it, but it's true. Picked a lot of cotton before I picked a guitar.

wild thing, I think I love you. But I wanna know for sure. So come on, hold me tight.